0: good indication of what to expect from the monthly numbers. And on Thursday, we get the weekly jobless claims report. They're considered a proxy for layoffs. I'm Daria Albinger.
1: Wall Street closed higher.
2: At the closing bell, the Dow Jones Industrial Average rose 46 points. The S&P 500 added 19 points. And the NASDAQ gained 114 points. I'm Sarah Lee Kessler.
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0: The Doobie Brothers, Take Me in Your Arms and Rock Me. 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

0: There's the Doors and People Are Strange. Coming up, more of the soundtrack of your life.
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1: USA Radio News, I'm Anthony Lucero. President Trump says talks with Iran are still moving forward despite Iranian state media reporting Tehran is ending negotiations and threatening to block the Strait of Hormuz over alleged U.S. ceasefire violations. Central Command says it struck Iranian military sites over the weekend. Former CBP commander Gregory Bovino criticized DHS Secretary Mark Wayne Mullen over limits on tear gas, calling them a risk to agents. Mullen pushed back at a Dallas event.
2: I never met the guy. No, he's irrelevant to me. I don't know who he is.
1: Bovino has also criticized President Trump's immigration team over enforcement tactics. Ukraine's president warns that Russia may launch a major new missile and drone attack within days as Kiev presses the U.S. and allies for more air defense support.
3: We think that we will have big attack from Russian side using drones, using cruise missiles and ballistic.
1: During an interview on CBS's Face the Nation, Vladimir Zelensky said stronger sanctions and pressure on Vladimir Putin are key to forcing negotiations. Cameras will be permitted in the Utah courtroom for the trial of Tyler Robinson, accused of killing Charlie Kirk at Utah Valley University. A Provo judge denied the defense request to close proceedings over claims media coverage could harm a fair trial.
4: Public access to judicial proceedings also serve in an important role in maintaining confidence in the fairness and transparency of the judicial process. This court finds these showings have not been made here.
1: A June 12th hearing is set over alleged gag order violations involving prosecutors speaking to the press. Wall Street closed higher.
5: At the closing bell, the Dow Jones Industrial Average rose 46 points. The S&P 500 added 19 points. And the NASDAQ gained 114 points. I'm Sarah Lee Kessler.
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1: USA Radio News, I'm Anthony Lucero. President Trump says talks with Iran are continuing, while Iran state media says Tehran has suspended negotiations. Reports also say Iran threatened to close the Strait of Hormuz over tensions tied to Lebanon. New Jersey Senator Cory Booker says Congress is failing at its constitutional oversight role as he criticizes Republican support for President Trump, pointing to spending disputes and what he calls unchecked executive power, while predicting growing bipartisan pushback in Washington.
2: We have the power to check him and we're not using it.
1: Booker appeared on ABC's This Week. Health officials say the death toll is rising from an Ebola outbreak.
3: The most recent area of affliction in the Democratic Republic of the Congo and Uganda. That's according to the World Health Organization, which says 43 deaths across both countries have occurred. Nearly 350 people are suspected to have died from the virus.

0: virus. The WHO confirmed the latest strain of Ebola is a severe and often deadly form of the disease. John Summers, USA Radio News.
1: We hear a lot about the El Nino forming in the Pacific on both radio and television, but what exactly is an El Nino?
2: El Nino is a climate pattern that happens when waters in the central and eastern Pacific Ocean become warmer than average. That extra warmth shifts the jet stream, which changes the weather patterns around the world. In the United States, El Nino often brings wetter conditions to the south and parts of California, while the northern states can end up milder and less snowy. It doesn't cause every storm or dry spell, but it tilts the odds towards certain types of weather. Think of it as the Pacific giving the atmosphere a gentle push in a different direction. I'm meteorologist Jim Rinaldi.
1: Wall Street closed higher.
3: At the closing bell, the Dow Jones Industrial Average rose 46 points, the S&P 500 added 19 points, and the NASDAQ gained 114 points. I'm Sarah Lee Kessler.
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0: from nothing. 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

0: 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You should definitely stick around. 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

0: I don't believe it. 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Hey, Ray. Hey, Sugar. Tell them who we are.
1: Well, we're big rock singers. We got gold.

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1: USA Radio News, I'm Anthony Lucero. President Trump says talks with Iran are moving forward, but Iran state media says Tehran has suspended all negotiations. Trump posted conflicting messages saying talks are ongoing. The Supreme Court has split over a Florida death row case review.
2: The Supreme Court has sent a Florida murder case back for further review, prompting disagreement among the justices over how the court prioritizes its docket. In a dissent, Justices Clarence Thomas and Samuel Alito criticized the decision, saying the court intervened in a procedural issue they viewed as minor, while overlooking other cases they believe could have broader public impact. The majority says the case involves questions about how new evidence should be considered. Ron Warner, USA Radio News.
1: Former Des Moines Public School Superintendent Ian Roberts was sentenced on Friday to 24 months in prison.
3: I don't think there's going to be a decision to appeal because he went below what we thought would be the guidelines, 30 to 37 months. He has credit for time that he served, which would be 9 months. By the time he's transported, it'd be probably 10 or 11 months.
4: Defense Attorney Alfredo Parrish says following his time in prison, Roberts will be deported to his home country of Guyana, where he plans to continue his work in education. Roberts pleaded guilty to lying about his immigration status on a job application and for being an illegal alien in possession of a firearm following his arrest by ICE in September of last year. John Summers, USA Radio News.
1: Interior Secretary Doug Burgum says America's 250th anniversary celebration will remain nonpartisan, pushing back on criticism after several musical artists dropped out over claims the events were politicized. He appeared on CNN State of the Union.
5: This is Freedom 250, and the celebration of the 250 is a nonpartisan event.
1: Burgum says Freedom 250 is focused on nationwide celebrations, highlighting American history, freedom, and state participation.

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0: 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The Beach Boys, Casey of the Sunshine Band, endless, timeless classics. 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

0: Here's the Beach Boys and Don't Worry, Baby. We've got more of the music you know and love on the way. Rod Stewart, the Hollies, Tommy James and the Shondells, and more.
1: 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WENK.

0: The Hollies, he ain't heavy, he's my brother. Brothers and sisters, it sure has been a pleasure, but my name is Bird and I must fly for today. Until next time, and that will be soon, do find me on Facebook and Instagram and like and follow Bird Radio. Bird with a Y would be honored and thrilled. More of the greatest music ever made is on the way next. Don't go far. Talk to you soon.
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1: USA Radio News, I'm Anthony Lucero. President Trump says Iran talks are still active despite state media claims Tehran has suspended all negotiations and they've threatened the Strait of Hormuz over Lebanon fighting. Trump said discussions are at a rapid pace. Former Federal Reserve Chair Jerome Powell, frequently clashing with President Trump over interest rate decisions, used his first major public appearance since leaving office to defend independent institutions.
2: Congress wisely chose to insulate monetary policy decisions from political pressure. All other advanced economy nations have done the same.
1: Powell received the JFK Profile and Courage Award and was succeeded by Trump appointee Kevin Warsh after his term expired in May. White House economic advisor Kevin Hassett told Fox News Sunday that inflation pressures tied to energy costs remain temporary. He argues core inflation is near the Federal Reserve's target.
3: If you go to the Cleveland Fed, they have a real-time estimate of what inflation is going to be right now, this month, and they're saying that core is going to be 0.23, which is just about the Fed's target and literally half of what it was most of the time under Joe Biden.
1: He says real wages are rising, unemployment claims are at historic lows, and consumer strength and spending point to an economy that remains resilient despite public concerns about prices and debt. The investigation continues in the Nancy Guthrie case.
4: Authorities in Arizona are continuing their search for Nancy Guthrie, the 84-year-old mother of television host Savannah Guthrie, who was reportedly taken from her Tucson home. A forensic expert speaking publicly says the case may involve a targeted crime, possibly driven by the assumption about the family's wealth, though investigators have not confirmed a motive. Officials say no verified ransom demand has been received, and the investigation remains active. Ron Warner, USA Radio News.
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0: WENK.

My name is Dusty. I'm happy to be back with you again. There's Sonny and Cher, Baby Don't Go. Coming up, Righteous Brothers Unchained Melody. Carly Simon's You're So Vain and Midnight Confessions from the Grassroots, along with a bunch of others. And now we've got Have You Ever Seen the Rain? Here's Creedence Clearwater Revival.

0: Harry Chapin, Cats in the Cradle. Well, at a closed parking lot in England, it was closed for some repairs to be done. A guy left his car unattended in that parking lot. Why he chose that one, I don't know, other than nobody was there. Anyway, so workers came in to pave the parking lot, and his car was sitting there. So they paved around the car. And then he got a parking ticket for having his car there.
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0: That was You're So Vain from Carly Simon.
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0: And here we go with your low-fat, some assembly required, batteries not included, spoonful of news for today. 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Police are mounting an investigation after rare miniature horses were snatched. Jed Buell's midgets are being sought to find out how the plan was hatched. An 83-year-old woman was attacked by wild turkeys on a walk. For some people, wild turkey makes it hard to even talk. A museum in France reported the theft of a banana, which was taped to a wall. Ooh, purloined produce is some art thief's greatest haul. And there it is, your prescribed dose. Spoonful of news for today.
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1: USA Radio News, I'm Anthony Lucero. President Trump says talks with Iran are continuing, while Iran state media says Tehran has suspended negotiations. Reports also say Iran threatened to close the Strait of Hormuz over tensions tied to Lebanon. New Jersey Senator Cory Booker says Congress is failing in its constitutional oversight role as he criticizes Republican support for President Trump, pointing to spending disputes and what he calls unchecked executive power, while predicting growing bipartisan pushback in Washington.
2: We have the power to check him and we're not using it.
1: Booker appeared on ABC's This Week. Health officials say the death toll is rising from an Ebola outbreak.
3: The most recent area of affliction in the Democratic Republic of the Congo and Uganda. That's according to the World Health Organization, which says 43 deaths across both countries have occurred. Nearly 350 people are suspected to have died from the virus. The WHO confirmed the latest strain of Ebola is a severe and often deadly form of the disease. John Summers, USA Radio News.
1: We hear a lot about the El Nino forming in the Pacific on both radio and television, but what exactly is an El Nino?
4: El Nino is a climate pattern that happens when waters in the central and eastern Pacific Ocean become warmer than average. That extra warmth shifts the jet stream, which changes the weather patterns around the world. For the United States, El Nino often brings wetter conditions to the south and parts of California, while the northern states can end up milder and less snowy. It doesn't cause every storm or dry spell, but it tilts the odds towards certain types of weather. Think of it as the Pacific giving the atmosphere a gentle push in a different direction. I'm meteorologist Jim Rinaldi.
1: Wall Street closed higher.
5: At the closing bell, the Dow Jones Industrial Average rose 46 points, the S&P 500 added 19 points, and the NASDAQ gained 114 points. I'm Sarah Lee Kessler.
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1: USA Radio News, I'm Anthony Lucero. President Trump says talks with Iran are moving forward, but Iran state media says Tehran has suspended all negotiations. Trump posted conflicting messages saying talks are ongoing. The Supreme Court has split over a Florida death row case review.
2: The Supreme Court has sent a Florida murder case back for further review, prompting disagreement among the justices over how the court prioritizes its docket. In a dissent, Justices Clarence Thomas and Samuel Alito criticized the decision, saying the court intervened in a procedural issue they viewed as minor, while overlooking other cases they believe could have broader public impact. The majority says the case involves questions about how new evidence should be considered. Ron Warner, USA Radio News.
1: Former Des Moines Public School Superintendent Ian Roberts was sentenced on Friday to 24 months in prison.
3: I don't think there's going to be a decision to appeal because he went below what we thought would be the guidelines, 30 to 37 months. He has credit for time that he served, which would be 9 months. By the time he's transported, it'd be probably 10 or 11 months.
4: Defense Attorney Alfredo Parrish says following his time in prison, Roberts will be deported to his home country of Guyana, where he plans to continue his work in education. Roberts pleaded guilty to lying about his immigration status on a job application and for being an illegal alien in possession of a firearm following his arrest by ICE in September of last year. John Summers, USA Radio News.
1: Interior Secretary Doug Burgum says America's 250th anniversary celebration will remain nonpartisan, pushing back on criticism after several musical artists dropped out over claims the events were politicized. He appeared on CNN State of the Union.
5: This is Freedom 250, and the celebration of the 250 is a nonpartisan event.
1: Burgum says Freedom 250 is focused on nationwide celebrations, highlighting American history, freedom, and state participation. From America's News Network, USA Radio News.
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0: 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Brain exercise trivia question asks this question. 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
1: USA Radio News, I'm Anthony Lucero. President Trump says Iran talks are still active despite state media claims Tehran has suspended all negotiations and they've threatened the Strait of Hormuz over Lebanon fighting. Trump said discussions are at a rapid pace. Former Federal Reserve Chair Jerome Powell, frequently clashing with President Trump over interest rate decisions, used his first major public appearance since leaving office to defend independent institutions.
2: Congress wisely chose to insulate monetary policy decisions from political pressure. All other advanced economy nations have done the same.
1: Powell received the JFK Profile and Courage Award and was succeeded by Trump appointee Kevin Warsh after his term expired in May. White House economic advisor Kevin Hassett told Fox News Sunday that inflation pressures tied to energy costs remain temporary. He argues core inflation is near the Federal Reserve's target.
3: If you go to the Cleveland Fed, they have a real-time estimate of what inflation is going to be right now, this month, and they're saying that core is going to be 0.23, which is just about the Fed's target and literally half of what it was most of the time under Joe Biden.
1: He says real wages are rising, unemployment claims are at historic lows, and consumer strength and spending point to an economy that remains

0: remains resilient despite public concerns about prices and debt. The investigation continues in the Nancy Guthrie case.
1: Authorities in Arizona are continuing their search for Nancy Guthrie, the 84-year-old mother of television host Savannah Guthrie, who was reportedly taken from her Tucson home. A forensic expert speaking publicly says the case may involve a targeted crime, possibly driven by the assumption about the family's wealth, though investigators have not confirmed a motive. Officials say no verified ransom demand has been received, and the investigation remains active. Ron Warner, USA Radio News.
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Dusty with you, keeping things going with Stevie Wonder. Isn't she lovely? Coming up, I got Temptations, Ain't Too Proud to Beg, Babe by Styx. We got Tommy James and the Shondells, Crimson and Clover. Here we go now with Come a Little Bit Closer by Jay and the Americans. You know.

0: Northwest Tennessee's home for the greatest hits of all time. 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

0: Simon and Garfunkel. That's my favorite one of theirs. Scarborough Fair Canticle. Love that. Check this out. This group of Girl Scouts, they go around selling these cookies. And what do they do with that money? Well, this group, they took the proceeds of their cookie sales, and they had a mobility trainer for toddlers, like a wheelchair for kids, that was made on a 3D printer. That's what they used their money for, to make one of those, so they could help these kids with mobility challenges by printing out a wheelchair for a child using their cookie proceeds. That's cool.
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1: I've heard people say that too much of anything is not good for you, baby. But I don't know about that. 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It's just not enough, baby. 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

0: 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That's called Babe.
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0: And that takes you back into history on this date to see what happened. Let's go back to this date, 1886. What happened on this date in 1886? Well, Grover Cleveland.
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0: Anyway, he became the first president to get married while in the White House. 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
3: 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The greatest hits of all time, WENK.

0: called Already Gone. It's from the Eagles. And it's time now to open up the doors to the Lyrics Cafe. On the way, the one I have for you, it includes the lines down on Sullivan Street across from the medical center. That's coming up for you in your Lyrics Cafe. Your server will be Billy Joel.
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1: USA Radio News, I'm Anthony Lucero. President Trump says talks with Iran are continuing, while Iran state media says Tehran has suspended negotiations. Reports also say Iran threatened to close the Strait of Hormuz over tensions tied to Lebanon. New Jersey Senator Cory Booker says Congress is failing in its constitutional oversight role as he criticizes Republican support for President Trump, pointing to spending disputes and what he calls unchecked executive power, while predicting growing bipartisan pushback in Washington.
2: We have the power to check him and we're not using it.
1: Booker appeared on ABC's This Week. Health officials say the death toll is rising from an Ebola outbreak.
3: The most recent area of affliction in the Democratic Republic of the Congo and Uganda. That's according to the World Health Organization, which says 43 deaths across both countries have occurred. Nearly 350 people are suspected to have died from the virus. The WHO confirmed the latest strain of Ebola is a severe and often deadly form of the disease. John Summers, USA Radio News.
1: We hear a lot about the El Nino forming in the Pacific on both radio and television, but what exactly is an El Nino?
4: El Nino is a climate pattern that happens when waters in the central and eastern Pacific Ocean become warmer than average. That extra warmth shifts the jet stream, which changes the weather patterns around the world. For the United States, El Nino often brings wetter conditions to the south and parts of California, while the northern states can end up milder and less snowy. It doesn't cause every storm or dry spell, but it tilts the odds towards certain types of weather. Think of it as the Pacific

0: 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I'm meteorologist Jim Rinaldi.
1: Wall Street closed higher.
2: At the closing bell, the Dow Jones Industrial Average rose 46 points. The S&P 500 added 19 points. And the NASDAQ gained 114 points. I'm Sarah Lee Kessler.
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4: WENK.

There's Jan and Dean, little old lady from Pasadena. We got Gary Lewis and the Playboys, Save Your Heart for Me, on the way. Also, Five Stair Steps with Ooh Child, She Loves You from the Beatles, just lots of goodies. I'm Dusty. This one is called Don't Go Breaking My Heart. It's from Elton John and Kiki Dee.

0: the Buffalo Springfield for what it's worth. Today's road closure brought to you by a large boulder the size of a small boulder. Or is it a small boulder the size? Anyway, a boulder fell off of a dump truck and landed right in the middle of the road on the way into this intersection. And it just shut down that whole lane of traffic because, you know, you just don't want to try to drive through a boulder the size of a boulder. So it took them a while to get that thing loaded up and out of there. Just wanted to remind, you know, people hauling stuff around to make sure it's secured. Yeah, that could have fallen on somebody's toe.
1: This is the highlight of my morning. Hey, what's up? It's Island.
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5: W

0: There's Ooh Child from the Five Stair Steps. Got a weird law here for you from Maine, where it's against the law to have your Christmas decorations still up after January 14th. 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

0: anticipation. There's Carly Simon. And I know you were anticipating the upcoming commercial break, so here it is. And after that, a song that made it all the way to number 4 on the Billboard Hot 100 in the spring of 1970. It's on the way from Creedence Clearwater Revival.
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1: USA Radio News, I'm John Summers. President Trump says peace talks are still on with Iran. He made that comment in a Truth Social post Monday afternoon following reports Iran was stepping away from talks due to U.S. ceasefire violations. Over the weekend, U.S. Central Command said it targeted Iranian military sites. The man who led President Trump's immigration crackdown, former CPB Commander-at-Large Gregory Bovino, took a shot at new DHS Secretary Mark Wayne Mullen, saying he's placing the lives of federal agents at risk by not allowing them to use tear gas.
2: Monday, the secretary shot back at an event in Dallas.
3: I never met the guy. No, he's irrelevant to me. I don't know who he is.
2: Bovino, who is now retired, has been accused of targeting protesters in Chicago and Minneapolis with tear gas. On social media, he also tore into President Trump's inner circle, accusing them of backing down on immigration enforcement. I'm Mark Nefield.
1: President Trump suggests the Freedom 250 concerts to celebrate the nation's 250th birthday be canceled. Gabe Gutierrez reports it comes after several musical artists backed out of the National Mall's Great American State Fair.
4: The president now saying that instead he may focus the country's landmark birthday on a campaign-style rally, quote, bringing the number one attraction anywhere in the world, Donald J. Trump, adding the singers, quote, do nothing but complain.
1: Singer Martina McBride, one of the performers who dropped out, said she was assured it would be a nonpartisan event, which she wrote turned out to be misleading. Another, Brett Michaels, said it evolved into something much more divisive than what I agreed to be a part of. Primary elections take place in six states today for the U.S. House, Senate, and governor races. Voters head to the polls in Iowa, Montana, New Jersey, New Mexico, South Dakota, and California, where the race for governor and Los Angeles mayor have garnered plenty of national attention. From America's News Network.

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My name is Dusty. That was called In the Midnight Hour. It's from the Wicked Wilson Pickett. Coming up, Ohio Players Love Roller Coaster. The Turtles and Happy Together. We've got Earth, Wind, and Fire with September. All right, moving along now with a song called Don't Stop. It's by Fleetwood Mac.

0: There's Lido Shuffle from Boz Skaggs. All righty. Well, I didn't want to do a recall, but here it is, because I thought it was important for you to keep your digits. These are a lounge chair. You know, those fold-up ones. Well, there's a report that somebody's finger's been amputated by one of these while they're trying to adjust the chair. So if you happen to have any of these GiantTex.com, or they're from GiantTex. 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

0: Happy together. There's the turtles. What's happy together and what's on the calendar for today that could be considered happy together? How about this? National Rotisserie Chicken Day, National Rocky Road Day. I'll do the Rocky Road ice cream and rotisserie chicken and just be happy as a clam.
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0: spending time with me and letting me be part of your day. Diana Ross, going to get you back into music here shortly. Maybe you can't choose what happens to you, but you can choose how you react to it. So make it a great day. It is your choice.
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1: USA Radio News. I'm John Summers. President Trump says he spoke with Hezbollah through intermediaries, as well as with Israeli Prime Minister Benjamin Netanyahu. The president made a post on Truth Social Monday announcing there will be no troops going to Beirut, and any troops that are on their way have already been turned back. His post also added, through highly placed representatives, he had a very good call with Hezbollah, and they agreed all shooting will stop. The federal government's out with new Medicaid work requirement guidance for states.
2: It's a set of rules that will have an impact on the health care of millions of Americans while giving state governments some idea of how to implement changes to the safety net program. Centers for Medicare and Medicaid Services Administrator Dr. Mehmet Oz will be giving an update on the new rules at a White House briefing on Tuesday. I'm Mark Mayfield.
1: The investigation continues in the missing Nancy Guthrie case in Tucson.
3: A forensic expert speaking publicly says the case may involve a targeted crime, possibly driven by the assumption about the family's wealth, though investigators have not confirmed a motive. Officials say no verified ransom demand has been received, and the investigation remains active. Ron Warner, USA Radio News.
1: A Delta pilot identified as one of the two people killed in a Dawson County, Georgia helicopter crash.
4: The father of Dave Fiji spoke with Atlanta News First, revealing that his son was a Delta pilot who was leaving his own wedding reception.
5: God has granted us a perfect wedding, and within a few hours, everything changed into tragedy.
4: George Fiji says his new daughter-in-law, Jessny, was knocked unconscious and woke to Dave's dead body.
5: Body was completely cold, so she knows she's herself a nurse, so she knew he was gone.
4: The pilot of the helicopter was also killed. Jessny Fiji remains hospitalized but is expected to recover. I'm Scott Kimbler.
1: From America's News Network, USA.

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0: Jerry and the Pacemakers, happy Tuesday morning. Here's your Tuesday fun fact. 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Well, it's actually between two islands in Scotland. You can go from Westray to Papa Westray Island on Logan Air. 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

0: The Reverend Al Green. We're playing the greatest hits of all time. Got the Stones coming up, their new album. It's their 25th in their history. Foreign Tongues, the name of it. Comes out July the 10th. It's got Steve Winwood and Paul McCartney as guest artists. Got the Rolling Stones and the Eagles, who are continuing to book dates at the Sphere in Las Vegas. Got the Desperado, one of my favorites, coming up.
1: I'm Erin Anderson with Ag Headline News on Brownfields. Calls continue for additional farmer funding as the USDA opens enrollment for the Farmer Bridge Assistance Program for specialty crop producers. U.S. Senate Ag Committee member Alyssa Slotkin of Michigan tells Brownfield Congress needs to provide additional relief.
2: Or else some of them just won't be here.
1: We'll have more right after this on Brownfield. The decision to replant can often be one of the most difficult for row crop farmers. Stein Seed agronomist Tom Larson calls it an emotional process.
3: You end up with a 2x planting rate in those areas and probably did more damage than if you would have just stayed out of that area.
1: He encourages growers to consult with an agronomist or other trusted advisor before deciding to replant. The CEO of CattleFax says today's cattle market presents both tremendous opportunity and unprecedented uncertainty.
4: We're at a time period of potentially the greatest risk of anything that we've seen.
1: Randy Black says there's been plenty of opportunity for producers to take advantage of higher prices. The first national condition ratings of the season for corn and soybeans are below a year ago. The USDA says 67% of U.S. corn is good to excellent, and soybeans are 66% good to excellent. I'm Erin Anderson for Brownfield.
5: 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The greatest hits of all time, WENK.

0: Eagles with Desperado. Happy Tuesday, June the 2nd. Officially, National Leave the Office Early Day. Well, the reason for that is it's also National Rocky Road Day and National Rotisserie Chicken Day. And a lot of times, you got to get to the grocery store early to get the best rotisserie chickens. So, you have an excuse. Leave the office early, get a rotisserie chicken, load up on Rocky Road, and you are celebrating the day. More of the greatest hits of all time coming up.
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1: USA Radio News, I'm Anthony Lucero. President Trump says talks with Iran are continuing, while Iran state media says Tehran has suspended negotiations. Reports also say Iran threatened to close the Strait of Hormuz over tensions tied to Lebanon. New Jersey Senator Cory Booker says Congress is failing in its constitutional oversight role as he criticizes Republican support for President Trump, pointing to spending disputes and what he calls unchecked executive power, while predicting growing bipartisan pushback in Washington.
2: We have the power to check him and we're not using it.
1: Booker appeared on ABC's This Week. Health officials say the death toll is rising from an Ebola outbreak.
3: The most recent area of affliction in the Democratic Republic of the Congo and Uganda. That's according to the World Health Organization, which says 43 deaths across both countries have occurred. Nearly 350 people are suspected to have died from the virus. The WHO confirmed the latest strain of Ebola is a severe and often deadly form of the disease. John Summers, USA Radio News.
1: We hear a lot about the El Nino forming in the Pacific on both radio and television, but what exactly is an El Nino?
4: El Nino is a climate pattern that happens when waters in the Central and Eastern Pacific Ocean become warmer than average. That extra warmth shifts the jet stream, which changes the weather patterns around the world. For the United States, El Nino often brings wetter conditions to the south and parts of California, while the northern states can end up milder and less snowy. It doesn't cause every storm or dry spell, but it tilts the odds towards certain types of weather. Think of it as the Pacific giving the atmosphere a gentle push in a different direction. I'm meteorologist Jim Rinaldi.
1: Wall Street closed higher.
5: At the closing bell, the Dow Jones Industrial Average rose 46 points. The S&P 500 added 19 points. And the NASDAQ gained 114 points. I'm Sarah Lee Kessler.
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0: Jones with 15 minutes of good news, sponsored by Baptist Memorial Hospital. 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
2: My name is Case West. I'm 9 years old, and I go to Dresden Elementary School. I pledge of allegiance to the flag of the United States of America and to the republic for which it stands, one nation, under God, indivisible, with liberty and justice for all.

John Barr from the St. Elmo's Fire movie. It's Man in Motion on WENK, the greatest hits of all time. Good morning. I'm Robin Francis, and with you, we have something from Paul

0: Rusty Springfield, only want to be with you on WENK, the greatest hits of all time. Sunshine today, that high of about 80 and a northeast wind at 10 to 15. Clear tonight with a low of about 58 and a northeast wind at 5 to 10. Sunny on Wednesday, that sunny high of about 80. And then on Thursday, sunny high 82. Dare we look to Friday? Might as well. Sunny with a high of about 85.
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0: Boots just made for walking Nancy Sinatra on WENK, the greatest hits of all time. Boots, B-O-O-T-S. Could you win the Scripps National Spelling Bee? 14-year-old Shrey Pakaria, or Paraka, I should say, from San Bernardino, California, won. Pronounced bromocriptine, which is a, well, whatever, it doesn't matter. it is spelled B-R-O-M-O-C-R-I-P-T-I-N-E. All the kids participating would be embarrassed by what they had to do. The website unscrambler.com looked at internet search data and put out a list of most problematic words for Americans to spell lately. Bougie. You know how to say it and how to use it. How do you spell bougie? B-O-U-G-I-E. Favorite. And that's interesting. Through. Like, we're going to go through. A lot of people just say T-H-R-U. You know, I can understand that. Obviously, the O-U-G-H is in there. Business. Tomorrow is apparently a troubled word to spell. Because. Definitely. Beautiful. Nice. I can see. You get the I and the E. And then separate. But, you know, most things have the spell correct now. That's really interesting.
1: I'm Erin Anderson with Ag Headline News on Brownfields. Calls continue for additional farmer funding as the USDA opens enrollment for the Farmer Bridge Assistance Program for specialty crop producers. U.S. Senate Ag Committee member Alyssa Slotkin of Michigan tells Brownfield, Congress needs to provide additional relief.
2: Or else some of them just won't be here.
1: We'll have more right after this on Brownfields. The decision to replant can often be one of the most difficult for row crop farmers. Stein Seed agronomist Tom Larson calls it an emotional process.
3: You end up with a 2x planting rate in those areas and probably did more damage than if you would have just stayed out of that area.
1: He encourages growers to consult with an agronomist or other trusted advisor before deciding to replant. The CEO of CattleFax says today's cattle market presents both tremendous opportunity and unprecedented uncertainty.
4: We're at a time period of potentially the greatest risk of anything that we've seen.
1: Randy Black says there's been plenty of opportunity for producers to take advantage of higher prices. The first national condition ratings of the season for corn and soybeans are below a year ago. The USDA says 67% of U.S. corn is good to excellent, and soybeans are 66% good to excellent. I'm Erin Anderson for Brownfield.
5: 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The greatest hits of all time. WENK.

0: is Billy Joel. Only the good die young on WENK. The greatest hits of all time. R.E.O. Speedwagon. Some Linda Ronstadt. Also coming up for you in just a small little bit. The Lifeline Blubmobile making stops this week in Tiptonville. There'll be a food ride in Tiptonville on Wednesday morning, or Wednesday afternoon, I should say, between the hours of 1 and 5. You get a free T-shirt if you give the gift of life. So get on by if you can.
1: Hi, everybody.
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4: Well, I say bring it on.
0: Unusual.
5: That's a different thing altogether.
0: Maybe humorous.
1: Like smart, charming, witty.
0: But definitely weird.
6: Isn't it weird?
7: You're freaking me out.
6: Sounds good. What is it?
0: It's time for Robin's News of the Weird. A Wisconsin driver found out the hard way that when you see a road closed sign, it means road closed. The Wisconsin Department of Transportation posted on social media on May 22nd that a Milwaukee County driver not only encountered a road closed sign, got out of their pickup truck, removed the sign, and drove straight into freshly poured concrete. The WDOT shared a photo of the truck's submerged tires and noted that the driver cemented their inability to adhere to signs. Police and road crews had to employ heavy machinery to haul the truck out. The driver was charged with destruction of public property and other charges.
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Sounds of Linda Ronstadt and Oh Baby Baby on WENK, the greatest hits of all time. 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Don't think that's what War is thinking about.

0: My name is CJ Reed from Gleason School. I'm a seventh grader. I pledge allegiance to the flag of the United States of America and to the republic for which it stands, one nation, under God, indivisible, with liberty and justice for all.
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2: 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Primary elections take place in six states today for the U.S. House.

0: Senate and governor races. Voters head to the polls in Iowa, Montana, New Jersey, New Mexico, South Dakota, and California, where the race for governor and Los Angeles mayor have garnered plenty of national attention. President Trump suggests the Freedom 250 concerts to celebrate the nation's 250th birthday be canceled. Gabe Gutierrez reports it comes after several musical artists backed out of the National Mall's Great American State Fair.
1: The president now saying that instead he may focus the country's landmark birthday on a campaign-style rally, quote, bringing the number one attraction anywhere in the world, Donald J. Trump, adding the singers, quote, do nothing but complain.
0: Singer Martina McBride, one of the performers who dropped out, said she was assured it would be a nonpartisan event, which she wrote turned out to be misleading. Another, Brett Michaels, said it evolved into something much more divisive than what I agreed to be a part of. President Trump says peace talks are still on with Iran. He made that comment in a Truth Social post Monday afternoon following reports Iran was stepping away from talks due to U.S. ceasefire violations. Over the weekend, U.S. Central Command said it targeted Iranian military sites. The man who led President Trump's immigration crackdown, former CPB Commander-at-Large Gregory Bovino, took a shot at new DHS Secretary Mark Wayne Mullen, saying he's placing the lives of federal agents at risk by not allowing them to use tear gas.
2: Monday, the secretary shot back at an event in Dallas.
3: I never met the guy. No, he's irrelevant to me. I don't know who he is.
2: Bovino, who is now retired, has been accused of targeting protesters in Chicago and Minneapolis with tear gas. On social media, he also joined a President Trump's inner circle, accusing them of backing down on immigration enforcement. I'm Mark Nefield.
0: From America's News Network, USA Radio News.
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0: From the Private Dancer release, it is Tina Turner on WENK, the greatest hits of all time. I'm Robin Francis, and with you, we will have Gloria Gaynor and some Queen in just a few moments. Sunny today with a high of about 80 and a northeast wind of 10 to 15. Clear tonight, that low 58, and a northeast wind at 5 to 10. Now, sunny tomorrow, Wednesday's high reaching about 80 as well, and an east wind at 5. Wednesday night, mostly clear, with a low of about 60. And then on Thursday, sunny, look for a high of about 82.
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1: This is the Sports 731 Network Sports Update. Monday's results from the Women's College World Series in Oklahoma City. Texas down Tennessee 5-2 and 4-0. And Texas Tech defeated Alabama 5-4 and 2-0. The Women's College World Series Championship Series begins on Wednesday night at 7 on ESPN as a rematch of last year's championship series between the defending champion Texas and Texas Tech. Championship Series is a best-of-three format. College baseball super regionals are this weekend. Mississippi State will be at Georgia, Southern California at North Carolina, Oregon at Texas, St. John's at Alabama, Oklahoma will be at Kansas, Little Rock at Troy, Cal Poly at West Virginia, and Ole Miss at Auburn. There were two big trades in the NFL on Monday as the Cleveland Browns traded two-time Defensive Player of the Year, Myles Garrett, to the Rams for edge rusher Jared Verse and draft picks. New England Patriots picked up former Titan wide receiver A.J. Brown from the Philadelphia Eagles for future draft picks. In the majors on Monday, Texas down St. Louis 2-1. The Royals over the Reds 9-2. All Milwaukee over the Giants 16-2. And Arizona down the Dodgers 4-1. Cardinals play the Texas Rangers in game two of their three-game midweek series tonight at 6:45 at Busch Stadium. Dustin May, who's 3-6, will take the mound for the Redbirds. Nathan Eovaldi, who's 5-6, will pitch for the Rangers. Other games of interest in the majors today have Cleveland at the Yankees, Kansas City at Cincinnati, Toronto at Atlanta, San Francisco at Milwaukee, Pittsburgh at Houston, the A's at the Cubs, the Dodgers at Arizona. Current leaders in the divisions have Tampa Bay, Cleveland, and Seattle leading in the American League, while the Braves, Brewers, and Dodgers have the top spots in the National League. NBA Finals begin on Wednesday night in San Antonio. The Spurs will host the New York Knicks in Game 1 of their best-of-seven series. ABC will carry the game with a tip-off set for 7:30. Knicks are making their first appearance in the finals since 1999, while the Spurs' last finals berth was 2014. Carolina Hurricanes and the Vegas Golden Knights play Game 1 of the Stanley Cup Championship Series tonight in Raleigh at 7 o'clock on ABC. Hurricanes won the Cup in 2006, while the Golden Knights won their only Cup in 2023. In the WNBA on Monday night, Dallas over Seattle 79-56, Minnesota down Phoenix 111-77. Tonight's WNBA action is Connecticut at Atlanta, Chicago at Washington, Portland will be at Golden State, and Las Vegas at Los Angeles. I'm Robin Francis on the Sports 731 Network.
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0: I think one of the most versatile bands we've ever had. Queen, you just never knew what they were going to put out. Was it going to be rock? Was it going to be hard rock? Was it going to be pop? You know, it's acoustic. They did some different operatic and I guess you could say jazzy numbers as well. It's Crazy Little Thing Called Love on WENK, the greatest hits of all time. I'm Robin Francis in with you. How about some Stephen Stills? That's coming up in just a moment.
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0: Stevie Wonder, If You Really Love Me on WENK, the greatest hits of all time, Bob Dylan and also Fleetwood Mac in just a little bit. Which is the first day of the week? What do you consider the first day of the week? Is it Monday or is it Sunday? A recent poll asked and 54% of Americans said it is Monday. So we're a little split. 45% said Sunday. Possibly because calendars in the U.S. usually start with Sunday. 1% said it could be Tuesday, could be Saturday. Non-Americans said 86% said it's going to be on Monday.
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5: Kenton area weather. Mostly sunny today with a high of about 82 and a northeast wind at 5 to 15. Clear tonight, the overnight low 58 and a northeast wind at 5 to 10. Sunny on Wednesday with a midweek high of 82 and an east wind at 5. Clear Wednesday night with a low 60. Thursday sunshine with a high of 82. And Friday sunny with a high of 85. I'm Robin Francis, and this is Today in Music History. June 2nd, 1962. Ray Charles had the number one song in the Billboard Singles Chart with I Can't Stop Loving You. In 1964, the Rolling Stones made their American television debut on The Les Crane Show. In 1973, Wings had the number one album on the Billboard Chart with Red Rose Speedway. In 1978, Bruce Springsteen released his fourth studio album, Darkness on the Edge of Town. It has sold over 3 million copies in the U.S. In 1979, Donna Summer had the number one song in the Billboard Hot 100 chart with Hot Stuff. In 1987, Whitney Houston released her second studio album, Whitney. It has sold over 20 million copies worldwide. In 2006, the Muscle Shoals Sound Studios in Alabama was added to the National Historic Register. We lost Junior Braithwaite on this date in 1999. The singer for Bob Marley and the Wailers was shot and killed in Kingston, Jamaica. Vince Welnick passed away on this date in 2006. The keyboardist for The Tubes and The Grateful Dead was 55 at the time of his death. We lost Bo Diddley on this date in 2008. The rock and roll pioneer died of heart failure at the age of 79. Those who were born on June 2nd include Charlie Watts, drummer for the Rolling Stones, William Guest, singer for Gladys Knight and the Pips, Chubby Tavares, singer for Tavares, Steve Brookins, drummer for 38 Special, Pete Farndon, bassist for The Pretenders, Michael Steele, bassist for The Bengals, and Tony Hadley, lead singer for Spandau Ballet, all born on June 2nd. This has been Today in Music History. I'm Robin Francis on WENK, the greatest hits of all time.
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1: USA Radio News. I'm John Summers. The federal government's out with new Medicaid work requirement guidance for states.
2: It's a set of rules that will have an impact on the health care of millions of Americans while giving state governments some idea of how to implement changes to the safety net program. Centers for Medicare and Medicaid Services Administrator Dr. Mehmet Oz will be giving an update on the new rules at a White House briefing on Tuesday. I'm Mark Mayfield.
1: The investigation continues in the missing Nancy Guthrie case in Tucson.
3: A forensic expert speaking publicly says the case may involve a targeted crime, possibly driven by the assumption about the family's wealth, though investigators have not confirmed a motive. Officials say no verified ransom demand has been received, and the investigation remains active. Ron Warner, USA Radio News.
1: President Trump says he spoke with Hezbollah through intermediaries, as well as with Israeli Prime Minister Benjamin Netanyahu. The president made a post on Truth Social Monday announcing there will be no troops going to Beirut, and any troops that are on their way have already been turned back. His post also added, through highly placed representatives, he had a very good call with Hezbollah, and they agreed all shooting will stop. A Delta pilot identified as one of the two people killed in a Dawson County, Georgia helicopter crash.
4: The father of Dave Fiji spoke with Atlanta News First, revealing that his son was a Delta pilot who was leaving his own wedding reception.
5: God has granted us a perfect wedding, and within a few hours, everything changed into tragedy.

0: George Fiji says his new daughter-in-law, Jessny, was knocked unconscious and woke to Dave's dead body.
1: Body was completely cold, so she knows she's herself a nurse, so she knew he was gone.
0: The pilot of the helicopter was also killed. Jessny Fiji remains hospitalized but is expected to recover. I'm Scott Kimbler.
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Stuck in the Middle with you from Steeler's Wheel on WENK, the greatest hits of all time. Sunshine today, that high of about 80 and a northwest wind, or northeast wind, actually, from 10 to 15. Clear tonight, that low 58 and a northeast wind at 5 to 10. Sunny on Wednesday, tomorrow's high reaching 80 as well. Wednesday night, clear with a low of 60. Thursday, sunny, high of 82. Friday,

0: mostly sunny with a high of about 85. Saturday, we're going to pay for the good week, aren't we? Partly sunny, about a 40% chance for rain, but it's early. It is early.
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time to time, we all need a break from our daily activities. The Hawk's Nest Sports Venue in Martin can give you just that. The Hawk's Nest is open Monday through Sunday with daily activities, including weekly cornhole tournaments on Mondays, trivia night on Tuesday, Wing Wednesday with 50 Cent Wings, extreme bar bingo on Thursday, and karaoke and live entertainment all weekend long. So when you need a moment just to unwind and enjoy yourself, check out the Hawk's Nest Sports Venue at 105 Church Street in Martin. That's the Hawk's Nest Sports Venue in Martin on Facebook at the Hawk's Nest. Remember 19... 19-

0: 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Monday's results from the Women's College World Series in Oklahoma City. Texas down Tennessee 5-2 and 4-0. And Texas Tech defeated Alabama 5-4 and 2-0. The Women's College World Series Championship Series begins on Wednesday night at 7 on ESPN as a rematch of last year's championship series between the defending champion Texas and Texas Tech. Championship Series is a best-of-three format. College baseball super regionals are this weekend. Mississippi State will be at Georgia, Southern California at North Carolina, Oregon at Texas, St. John's at Alabama, Oklahoma will be at Kansas, Little Rock at Troy, Cal Poly at West Virginia, and Ole Miss at Auburn. There were two big trades in the NFL on Monday as the Cleveland Browns traded two-time Defensive Player of the Year Myles Garrett to the Rams for edge rusher Jared Verse and draft picks. New England Patriots picked up former Titan wide receiver A.J. Brown from the Philadelphia Eagles for future draft picks. In the majors on Monday, Texas down St. Louis 2-1. The Royals over the Reds 9-2. All Milwaukee over the Giants 16-2. And Arizona down the Dodgers 4-1. Cardinals play the Texas Rangers in game two of their three-game midweek series tonight at 6:45 at Busch Stadium. Dustin May, who's 3-6, will take the mound for the Redbirds. Nathan Eovaldi, who's 5-6, will pitch for the Rangers. Other games of interest in the majors today have Cleveland at the Yankees, Kansas City at Cincinnati, Toronto at Atlanta, San Francisco at Milwaukee, Pittsburgh at Houston, the A's at the Cubs, the Dodgers at Arizona. Current leaders in the divisions have Tampa Bay, Cleveland, and Seattle leading in the American League, while the Braves, Brewers, and Dodgers have the top spots in the National League. NBA Finals began on Wednesday night in San Antonio. The Spurs will host the New York Knicks in Game 1 of their best-of-seven series. ABC will carry the game with a tip-off set for 7:30. Knicks are making their first appearance in the finals since 1999, while the Spurs' last finals berth was 2014. Carolina Hurricanes and the Vegas Golden Knights play Game 1 of the Stanley Cup Championship Series tonight in Raleigh at 7 o'clock on ABC. Hurricanes won the Cup in 2006, while the Golden Knights won their only Cup in 2023. In the WNBA on Monday night, Dallas over Seattle 79-56, Minnesota down Phoenix 111-77. Tonight's WNBA action is Connecticut at Atlanta, Chicago at Washington, Portland will be at Golden State, and Las Vegas at Los Angeles. I'm Robin Francis on the Sports 731 Network.
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0: saw an interview with Meat Loaf before he passed, and they were talking about he did not like to sing. I'd do a lot, anything for love, but I won't do that live, because he felt it was one of the hardest songs that he ever did. And many people love it, and they were, he was afraid he was going to mess it up. So he sometimes would just be so nervous that it would rack him. He had a lot of anxiety issues as well, but Meat Loaf, great singer. Very great singer. From Bat Out of Hell, 2 out of 3 Ain't Bad on WENK. I'm Robin Francis in with you. Righteous Brothers coming up for you in just a few moments.
1: 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The greatest hits of all time. WENK.

0: There's REO Speedwagon. Can't fight this feeling on WENK, the greatest hits of all time. I'm Robin Francis by your side. We'll have Smokey and the Miracles. Also, something from Mike Post. Mike Post was very good with TV theme shows. One of them that he did was, became a big hit, The Rockford Files. Remember James Garner doing as his character of Jim Rockford? We'll have that for you in just a little bit. Are you desperate to have a cheap professional housekeeper? How much privacy are you willing to waive? A tech startup is offering people to clean their homes for free, but there's a catch. The cleaners will wear cameras to capture everything they see and do. It's a German company, and they are operating with the free offer for people living in New York City. The firm that happens in your place is to help train the next generation of household robots. That's what it is. Insist that namespaces and other personal information will automatically be, automized in so many ways. Any sensitive details will be blurred and as well. I don't know. I'd have to think about that one very hard. Probably just have to say, no, thank you.
1: Hi, everybody.
0: Right, kiddos, time once again.
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0: Unusual.
5: That's a different thing altogether.
0: Maybe humorous.
1: It's like smart, charming, witty.
0: But definitely weird.
6: Isn't it weird?
7: You're freaking me out.
8: Sounds good. What is it?
0: It's time for Robin's News of the Weird. A Wisconsin driver found out the hard way that when you see a road closed sign, it means road closed. The Wisconsin Department of Transportation posted on social media on May 22nd that a Milwaukee County driver not only encountered a road closed sign, got out of their pickup truck, removed the sign, and drove straight into freshly poured concrete. The WDOT shared a photo of the truck's submerged tires and noted that the driver cemented their inability to adhere to signs. Police and road crews had to employ heavy machinery to haul the truck out. The driver was charged with destruction of public property and other charges.
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4: Kenton area weather, mostly sunny today with a high of about 82 and a northeast wind at 5 to 15. Clear tonight, the overnight low of 58 and a northeast wind at 5 to 10. Sunny on Wednesday with a midweek high of 82 and an east wind at 5. Clear Wednesday night with a low 60. Thursday sunshine with a high of 82 and Friday sunny with a high of 85.
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1: USA Radio News. I'm John Summers. The UN's warning global conflicts and rising geopolitical tensions are straining international stability. UN officials calling for renewed cooperation among major powers to prevent further escalation in multiple regions. Fighting between Israel and Hezbollah is increasing as Israel's incursion into Lebanon grows. Clashes between Israel and the Iranian military proxy have grown in intensity, with Israel's ground incursion into Lebanon pushing deeper into the country than it has in nearly two decades. The fighting takes place as leaders in Iran and the U.S. negotiate to reopen the Strait of Hormuz. However, Israeli Prime Minister Benjamin Netanyahu has his doubts any deal between the U.S. and Iran will soon be completed. The man who led President Trump's immigration crackdown, former CBP Commander-at-Large Gregory Bovino, took a shot at new DHS Secretary Mark Wayne Mullen, saying he's placing federal agents' lives at risk by not allowing them to use tear gas. Monday, the secretary shot back at an event in Dallas.
2: I never met the guy. No, he's irrelevant to me. I don't know who he is.
1: Bovino, who is retired, was accused of targeting protesters in Chicago and Minneapolis with tear gas. Seven people, including a gunman, are dead after a string of shootings in Iowa. Police say they responded to a home in Muscatine early Monday afternoon following reports of shots fired. Four victims were found dead inside the house. Investigators learned there could be additional victims and found two adult men deceased at a couple of different locations. The Muscatine police chief says officers located the suspect, 52-year-old Ryan Willis McFarland, on a trail. As officers were speaking with him, McFarland took his own life. All victims are believed to be members of McFarland's family. From America's News Network, USA Radio News.
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0: first hit for Donald Fagen and also Walter Becker as Steely Dan and Do It Again on WENK, the greatest hits of all time. Beach Boys coming up for you. Lionel Richie with one of his big, big old hits coming up for you as well. There is a new fear, screaming while on a roller coaster and having a chicken nugget fly into your mouth. Yeah, social media influencer named Alan Farrell is in hot water after a stint where he tried to eat a 10-piece chicken nugget while on a roller coaster. Obviously, he was filming it, too, or somebody was. He snuck the nuggets onto the roller coaster, putting them in his undies. Well, that's just nice, isn't it? And then he had a friend film him while he was on the ride. He dunked them in the sauce, which, of course, was a mess. Then, it wasn't a kiddie ride. It was on the Millennium Force at Cedar Point in Ohio, world's first roller coaster to exceed 300 feet in the air. Reaches 93 miles per hour, lasts just 2 minutes. Stunts seemed funny or silly at first, but then became very dangerous, particularly because of a choking hazard. Cedar Point has seen the video, and they immediately banned him for life. And they're going to also be barred from going to any Six Flags theme parks ever again. For what it's worth, Alan says he understands why they came down so hard on him, because they need to be serious. But, he says, it was fun. The video that he made is still online. You can go check it out. As brainless as it was, Alan tried not to endanger others. He claims that he sat low in the last row, specifically so that no nuggets would fly back in and also obviously get lodged in somebody's throat or smack them in the face.
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1: 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Monday's results from the Women's College World Series in Oklahoma City. Texas down Tennessee 5-2 and 4-0. And Texas Tech defeated Alabama 5-4 and 2-0. The Women's College World Series Championship Series begins on Wednesday night at 7 on ESPN as a rematch of last year's championship series between the defending champion Texas and Texas Tech. Championship Series is a best of three format. College baseball super regionals are this weekend. Mississippi State will be at Georgia, Southern California at North Carolina, Oregon at Texas, St. John's at Alabama, Oklahoma will be at Kansas, Little Rock at Troy, Cal Poly at West Virginia, and Ole Miss at Auburn. There were two big trades in the NFL on Monday as the Cleveland Browns traded two-time Defensive Player of the Year, Myles Garrett, to the Rams for edge rusher Jared Verse and draft picks. New England Patriots picked up former Titan wide receiver A.J. Brown from the Philadelphia Eagles for future draft picks. In the majors on Monday, Texas down St. Louis 2-1. The Royals over the Reds 9-2. All Milwaukee over the Giants 16-2. And Arizona down the Dodgers 4-1. Cardinals play the Texas Rangers in game two of their three-game midweek series tonight at 6:45 at Busch Stadium. Dustin May, who's 3-6, will take the mound for the Redbirds. Nathan Eovaldi, who's 5-6, will pitch for the Rangers. Other games of interest in the majors today have Cleveland at the Yankees, Kansas City at Cincinnati, Toronto at Atlanta, San Francisco at Milwaukee, Pittsburgh at Houston, the A's at the Cubs, the Dodgers at Arizona. Current leaders in the divisions have Tampa Bay, Cleveland, and the Seattle leading in the American League, while the Braves, Brewers, and Dodgers have the top spots in the National League. NBA Finals begin on Wednesday night in San Antonio. The Spurs will host the New York Knicks in Game 1 of their best-of-seven series. ABC will carry the game with a tip-off set for 7:30. Knicks are making their first appearance in the finals since 1999, while the Spurs' last finals berth was 2014. Carolina Hurricanes and the Vegas Golden Knights play Game 1 of the Stanley Cup Championship Series tonight in Raleigh at 7 o'clock on ABC. Hurricanes won the Cup in 2006, while the Golden Knights won their only Cup in 2023. In the WNBA on Monday night, Dallas over Seattle 79-56. Minnesota down Phoenix 111-77. Tonight's WNBA action is Connecticut at Atlanta, Chicago at Washington, Portland will be at Golden State, and Las Vegas at Los Angeles. I'm Robin Francis on the Sports 731 Network. Kenton area weather, mostly sunny today with a high of about 82 and a northeast wind at 5 to 15. Clear tonight, the overnight low 58 and a northeast wind at 5 to 10. Sunny on Wednesday with a midweek high of 82 and an east wind at 5. Clear Wednesday night with a low 60. Thursday sunshine with a high of 82 and Friday sunny with a high of 85.
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0: Banshee, just stuck on you. Could have been a country hit, you know? It had that feel to it. Lionel, an incredible performer, now one of the major judges on American Idol. Santana coming up for you in just a moment. We'll also hear something from the Boston-based band The Cars on WENK.
1: 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The greatest hits of all time. WENK.

0: Best Friend's Girlfriend. That is The Cars on WENK, the greatest hits of all time. We have the Rhythm on the Rails going on all the month of June at Discovery Park in America. Coming up this Friday, Kurt and Andrea Stevenson and also the Grascals will be performing on the Total Tech Solution stage. The Train Depot gates will open at 5 o'clock and they'll start playing some music at 6:30 on Friday night.
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4: Kenton area weather, mostly sunny today with a high of about 82 and a northeast wind at 5 to 15. Clear tonight, the overnight low 58 and a northeast wind at 5 to 10. Sunny on Wednesday with a midweek high of 82 and an east wind at 5. Clear Wednesday night with a low 60. Thursday sunshine with a high of 82 and Friday sunny with a high of 85. I'm Robin Francis and this is Today in Music History. June 2nd, 1962. Ray Charles had the number one song in the Billboard Singles Chart with I Can't Stop Loving You. In 1964, the Rolling Stones made their American television debut on The Les Crane Show. In 1973, Wings had the number one album on the Billboard Chart with Red Rose Speedway. In 1978, Bruce Springsteen released his fourth studio album, Darkness on the Edge of Town. It has sold over 3 million copies in the U.S. In 1979, Donna Summer had the number one song on the Billboard Hot 100 chart with Hot Stuff. In 1987, Whitney Houston released her second studio album, Whitney. It has sold over 20 million copies worldwide. In 2006, the Muscle Shoals Sound Studios in Alabama was added to the National Historic Register. We lost Junior Braithwaite on this date in 1999. The singer for Bob Marley and the Wailers was shot and killed in Kingston, Jamaica. Vince Welnick passed away on this date in 2006. The keyboardist for The Tubes and The Grateful Dead was 55 at the time of his death. We lost Bo Diddley on this date in 2008. The rock and roll pioneer died of heart failure at the age of 79. Those who were born on June 2nd include Charlie Watts, drummer for the Rolling Stones, William Guest, singer for Gladys Knight and the Pips, Chubby Tavares, singer for Tavares, Steve Brookins, drummer for 38 Special, Pete Farndon, bassist for The Pretenders, Michael Steele, bassist for The Bengals, and Tony Hadley, lead singer for Spandau Ballet, all born on June 2nd. This has been Today in Music History. I'm Robin Francis on WENK, the greatest hits of all time.
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1: USA Radio News, I'm John Summers. Secretary of State Marco Rubio is testifying before both the House and Senate today. Rubio is going before two different committees to give testimony on his department's 2027 budget request as peace talks with Iran remain at a standstill. Rubio also faces questions about U.S. efforts to bring political and economic change to Cuba. President Trump named Bill Pulte as acting director of national intelligence. Trump made the announcement in a post on Truth Social. Pulte currently serves as the Federal Housing Finance Agency director. It takes over for the outgoing Tulsi Gabbard, who's leaving the post at the end of the month. A laboratory worker who disappeared almost a year ago has been found dead in a New Mexico forest.
2: Melissa Casillas worked at the Los Alamos National Laboratory. She vanished last June, but human remains found by a hiker last week in the Carson National Forest confirmed as hers. Officials say a handgun was found nearby. Casillas' disappearance has become part of ongoing speculation about the deaths and disappearances of at least 10 people with connections to scientific research. I'm Scott Carr.
1: Primary elections take place in six states today for the U.S. House, Senate, and governor races. Voters head to the polls in Iowa, Montana, New Jersey, New Mexico, South Dakota, and California. President Trump suggests the Freedom 250 concerts to celebrate the nation's 250th birthday be canceled. Gabe Gutierrez reports it comes after several musical artists backed out of the National Mall's Great American State Fair.
3: The president now saying that instead he may focus the country's landmark birthday on a campaign-style rally, quote, bringing the number one attraction anywhere in the world, Donald J. Trump, adding the singers, quote, do nothing but complain.
1: From America's News Network, USA Radio News.
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Ooh, I got that feeling coming on, baby. It's not unusual. It's called love. It's Tom Jones, and this is Bill Knight. You know, I'm hearing things, hearing rumors, getting mixed signals. I hear all about it through the grapevine. Marvin Gaye.

0: She's a regular Houdini. She's gone. Where is she? Daryl Hall and John Oates, this is Bill Dank. Glad to be here with you. Love you for listening today. Day Trippin' with the Beatles. Coming up next.
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2: Kenton area weather, mostly sunny today with a high of about 82 and a northeast wind at 5 to 15. Clear tonight, the overnight low 58 and a northeast wind at 5 to 10. Sunny on Wednesday with a midweek high of 82 and an east wind at 5. Clear Wednesday night with a low 60. Thursday sunshine with a high of 82 and Friday sunny with a high of 85.
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0: Baby, some kind of wonderful. It's Grand Funk Railroad, and this is Bill Knight. 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

0: what I get for not synchronizing my watch, you know? Too late now. It's Carole King's Story of My Life, though. This is Bill Nye with Aretha, coming up next.
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1: USA Radio News. I'm John Summers. President Trump named Bill Pulte as acting director of national intelligence. Trump made the announcement in a post on Truth Social. Pulte currently serves as the Federal Housing Finance Agency director and takes over for the outgoing Tulsi Gabbard, who's leaving the post at the end of the month. The number of job openings jumped in April. The Labor Department says 7.6 million jobs were available, which is up about 700,000 from March. Analysts say the larger-than-expected increase is a sign the labor market's heating up. President Trump says he spoke with Hezbollah through intermediaries, as well as with Israeli Prime Minister Benjamin Netanyahu. The president made a post on Truth Social Monday announcing there will be no troops going to Beirut, and any troops that are on their way have already been turned back. His post also added, through highly placed representatives, he had a very good call with Hezbollah, and they agreed all shooting will stop. Secretary of State Marco Rubio is testifying before both the House and Senate today. Rubio is going before two different committees to give testimony on his department's 2027 budget request as peace talks with Iran remain at a standstill. The investigation continues in the missing Nancy Guthrie case in Tucson.
2: A forensic expert speaking publicly says the case may involve a targeted crime, possibly driven by the assumption about the family's wealth, though investigators have not confirmed a motive. Officials say no verified ransom demand has been received, and the investigation remains active. Ron Warner, USA Radio News.
1: Walter Reed National Military Medical Center and other military hospitals have earned top A grades in patient safety reviews. Officials say the ratings reflect strong performance in reducing medical errors and improving care standards across the military health system. From America's News Network, USA Radio News.
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0: I got trained eyes, and they adore you. Boy, they really do. Frankie Valli, this is Bill Nye. Norman Greenbaum with The Spirit in the Sky. It's on the way for us.
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0: From time to time, we all need a break from our daily activities. The Hawk's Nest Sports Venue in Martin can give you just that. The Hawk's Nest is open Monday through Sunday with daily activities, including weekly cornhole tournaments on Mondays, trivia night on Tuesday, Wing Wednesday with 50 Cent Wings, extreme bar bingo on Thursday, and karaoke and live entertainment all weekend long. So when you need a moment just to unwind and enjoy yourself, check out the Hawk's Nest Sports Venue at 105 Church Street in Martin. That's the Hawk's Nest Sports Venue in Martin on Facebook at the Hawk's Nest. This is the Sports 731 Network Sports Update. Monday's results from the Women's College World Series in Oklahoma City. Texas down Tennessee 5-2 and 4-0. And Texas Tech defeated Alabama 5-4 and 2-0. The Women's College World Series Championship Series begins on Wednesday night at 7 on ESPN as a rematch of last year's championship series between the defending champion Texas and Texas Tech. Championship Series, the best of three format. College baseball super regionals are this weekend. Mississippi State will be at Georgia, Southern California at North Carolina, Oregon at Texas, St. John's at Alabama, Oklahoma will be at Kansas, Little Rock at Troy, Cal Poly at West Virginia, and Ole Miss at Auburn. There were two big trades in the NFL on Monday as the Cleveland Browns traded two-time Defensive Player of the Year, Myles Garrett, to the Rams for edge rusher Jared Verse and draft picks. New England Patriots picked up former Titan wide receiver A.J. Brown from the Philadelphia Eagles for future draft picks. In the majors on Monday, Texas down St. Louis 2-1. The Royals over the Reds 9-2. All Milwaukee over the Giants 16-2. And Arizona down the Dodgers 4-1. Cardinals play the Texas Rangers in game two of their three-game midweek series tonight at 6:45 at Busch Stadium. Dustin May, who's 3-6, will take the mound for the Redbirds. Nathan Eovaldi, who's 5-6, will pitch for the Rangers. Other games of interest in the majors today have Cleveland at the Yankees, Kansas City at Cincinnati, Toronto at Atlanta, San Francisco at Milwaukee, Pittsburgh at Houston, the A's at the Cubs, the Dodgers at Arizona. Current leaders in the divisions have Tampa Bay, Cleveland, and the Seattle leading in the American League, while the Braves, Brewers, and Dodgers have the top spots in the National League. NBA Finals begin on Wednesday night in San Antonio. The Spurs will host the New York Knicks in Game 1 of their best-of-seven series. ABC will carry the game with a tip-off set for 7:30. Knicks are making their first appearance in the finals since 1999, while the Spurs' last finals berth was 2014. Carolina Hurricanes and the Vegas Golden Knights play Game 1 of the Stanley Cup Championship Series tonight in Raleigh at 7 o'clock on ABC. Hurricanes won the Cup in 2006, while the Golden Knights won their only Cup in 2023. In the WNBA on Monday night, Dallas over Seattle 79-56, Minnesota down Phoenix 111-77. Tonight's WNBA action is Connecticut at Atlanta, Chicago at Washington, Portland will be at Golden State, and Las Vegas at Los Angeles. I'm Robin Francis on the Sports 731 Network. Kenton area weather, mostly sunny today with a high of about 82 and a northeast wind at 5 to 15. Clear tonight, the overnight low 58 and a northeast wind at 5 to 10. Sunny on Wednesday with a midweek high of 82 and an east wind at 5. Clear Wednesday night with a low 60. Thursday sunshine with a high of 82 and Friday sunny with a high of 85.
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0: It's all natural, baby. Dancing in the moonlight. It's King Harvest. And this is Bill Knight, but I can't get the satisfaction I'm looking for. We got the Stones coming up for us next.
1: Jerry, I didn't know you whistled.
2: Oh, yeah. I've been whistling ever since we celebrate our first anniversary at Jerry Ward Autoplex in Union City. That was 11 years ago.
1: Let me hear you whistle again. Jerry, that's cool. Do another. Wow, that's beautiful. Got any more?
2: Oh, yeah. I really get going when I'm on Jerry Ward Autoplex lot. When I see so many good-looking cars, I just...

0: And Tony, I feel good when I see people happy at Jerry Ward.
1: What's happy sound like? Y'all come say hello to the Whistler, Jerry Ward.
0: And remember, at Jerry Ward Autoplex, don't dream it, drive it.
1: Got one more?
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0: Time, that's what I need. Lots of time. Chairman of the board, this is Bill Knight. The Give Us the Way, Show Us the Way. We got Peter Frampton coming up next.
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0: Elaine Jones with 15 minutes of good news, sponsored by Baptist Memorial Hospital. 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
1: USA Radio News, I'm Ron Warner. Newark, New Jersey Mayor Roz Baraka is taking action to try to close the ICE detention center that has been in the spotlight for accusations of inhumane conditions for detainees.
2: There's been clashes between protesters and ICE personnel and police in riot gear and a curfew put in place outside Delaney Hall recently. And now Newark's mayor is going to be suing the operator of the facility in an effort to shut Delaney for health and safety concerns. White House Border Czar Tom Homan says that's not going to happen.
3: That facility isn't going anywhere. We're going to enforce the law. We're going to detain people.
2: New Jersey elected Democrats and protesters have been accusing ICE of allowing for inhumane conditions for detainees inside. Department of Homeland Security officials have denied those accusations. In New Jersey, I'm Scott Pringle.
1: A lab worker who disappeared almost a year ago has been found dead in a New Mexico forest.
4: Melissa Casillas worked at the Los Alamos National Laboratory. She vanished last June, but human remains found by a hiker last week in the Carson National Forest have been confirmed as hers. Officials say a handgun was found nearby. Casillas' disappearance has become part of ongoing speculation about the deaths and disappearances of at least 10 people with connections to scientific research. I'm Scott Carr.
1: The former Mesa County, Colorado clerk convicted of wrongdoing connected with the 2020 election has been released from prison.
5: The Colorado Department of Corrections says Tina Peters left the La Vista Correctional Facility in Pueblo Monday morning. She was convicted in 2024 for providing a person connected to Trump ally and MyPillow CEO Mike Lindell with access to election software. President Trump had called for her release, saying she was a political prisoner and hostage. Democratic Colorado Governor Jared Polis commuted Peter's 9-year sentence in mid-May. I'm Mark Mayfield.
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0: She's the little one. Tiny Dancer. It's Elton John. This is Bill Nye stacking and playing your faves for you. Free. Everything all right now. It's coming up next.
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0: Lorraine Jones with 15 minutes of good news, sponsored by Baptist Memorial Hospital. 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
2: Kenton area weather, all sunshine this afternoon with a high of 82 and a northeast wind at 5 to 15. Clear tonight, the overnight low 58 and a northeast wind at 5 to 10. Sunny on Wednesday with a midweek high of 82 and an east wind at 5. Clear Wednesday night with a low 60. Thursday sunshine with a high of 82 and Friday sunny with a high of 85.
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0: You know, I know, they know, everybody knows. It was wrong. Me and Mrs. Jones. It's Billy Paul. This is Bill Knight. The Beach Boys, they're going to catch a wave for us next.
1: I'm Kara Hart with the Delta Report on Brownfield. 100 years ago, the founders of Pioneer had a vision that transformed the future of agriculture, and they've been innovating ever since. See how it all started at pioneer.com/100. The first national condition ratings of the season for corn and soybeans are a bit below what they were this time last year. Overall, conditions are seen as generally favorable, but some areas are being hit by drought and others are excessively wet. USDA says 67% of the U.S. corn crop is rated good to excellent. 66% of the U.S. soybean crop is rated good to excellent. That's slightly below a year ago, with crop planting and emergence faster than recent years. 26% of the winter wheat crop is rated good to excellent, unchanged on the week, with harvest just getting started at 5%. 66% of cotton is planted and 7% is squaring, both close to the average. 72% of rice is rated good to excellent, a slight decline from the previous week, with most of the crop emerged. Calls continue for additional farmer funding as the USDA opens enrollment for the Farmer Bridge Assistance Program for specialty crop producers. The program provides more than $1.6 billion in revenue assistance based on 2025 planted acres and covers nearly 270 specialty crops. U.S. Senate Ag Committee member Elisa Slotkin from Michigan tells Brownfield Congress needs to provide additional relief.
2: I'm going to certainly advocate with Brooke Rollins and with the USDA in general for more help for our specialty crop farmers.
1: Cam Quarles with the National Potato Council agrees.
3: We made a call to the president, to USDA, back in February. And based on what rolled out, is still a call for Congress to address those issues.
1: USDA has distributed more than $9.7 billion of the $11 billion in assistance dedicated to the Farmer Bridge Assistance Program. New World Screwworm continues to create challenges for U.S. cattle producers. Brownfield's Kellen Havikin reports from the National Cattlemen's Beef Association's Young Cattlemen's Conference.
4: With the latest case detected just 31 miles south of the U.S. border, cattle producers remain on high alert.

0: effort. Zane Heron is the division feedlot manager for one of Texas's largest operations southwest of Amarillo.
1: Texas producers are surprised that we haven't had it in Texas yet. We think it's going to get pretty close, but from our perspective, we're far enough north that it'll reach our other Texas operators further south before it gets to us, and we'll be able to respond.
0: He tells Brownfield the southern border closure to live cattle imports from Mexico is hitting feedlots especially hard.
1: Another difficult thing for our business model is we don't want to stick our neck out to buy expensive calves to stocker, so we rely on stocker operators to send us the cattle, but right now they're scared to purchase any because of the market conditions.
0: I'm Kellen Havikin for Brownfield.
2: Thanks, Kellen. Cotton futures closed higher, rice closed lower. I'm Kara Hart with the Delta Report on Brownfield.
3: 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WENK.

0: 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Those are the Hollies, and this is Bill Knight. Coming up, Pilot with Magic.
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1: USA Radio News, I'm Ron Warner. Primary elections will take place in six states this Tuesday for U.S. House, Senate, and governor races.
2: Voters head to the polls in Iowa, Montana, New Jersey, New Mexico, South Dakota, and California, where the race for Los Angeles mayor and governor have garnered plenty of national attention. Democrat Javier Becerra held a campaign rally in Long Beach over the weekend where he touted his experience.
3: I am not learning this job on day one. I have done this job.
2: Two Republicans in California have made some inroads in the reliably blue state. Fox News contributor Steve Hilton for governor and reality TV star Spencer Pratt for mayor. I'm Lisa Carton.
1: Actor Kelsey Grammer is endorsing Spencer Pratt in Los Angeles' mayoral race, calling him the only real alternative to the current city leadership. In a separate interview, Grammer also praised the Trump administration's new investment account initiative for children, saying financial literacy, hard work, and personal responsibility remain key parts of achieving the American dream. The federally backed accounts would provide eligible children with starter investment funds for future education, housing, or business expenses. Excitement is building as the New York Knicks head to San Antonio to face the Spurs in Game 1 of the NBA Finals.
4: The 34th Street subway station outside Madison Square Garden has been painted blue and orange in honor of the Knicks. The MTA is also teaming up with celebrities, including rapper Fat Joe, to encourage people to take mass transit to home games at MSG or watch parties around the city.
5: You used to be in another booth. I'm in this booth now. And we headed to Madison Square Garden representing the New York Knicks. Orange and blue skies, baby.
4: The Knicks play the Spurs in San Antonio for the first two games and head back to New York Monday for games 3 and 4. In New York, I'm Natalie Migliori.
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0: WENK.

Serving up the greatest hits of the 60s, the 70s, and more. Think it's about time. We all get together. These are the Young Bloods.

0: manages that department of life? The love department, because that's what the world needs. Jackie DeShannon. This is Bill Nye coming up, the American woman. We got the Guess Who on the way for us next.
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9: Kenton area weather. All sunshine this afternoon with a high of 82 and a northeast wind at 5 to 15. Clear tonight, the overnight low 58 and a northeast wind at 5 to 10. Sunny on Wednesday with a midweek high of 82 and an east wind at 5. Clear Wednesday night with a low 60. Thursday sunshine with a high of 82 and Friday sunny with a high of 85.
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0: Nobody, absolutely nobody does it better. It's Carly Simon. This is Bill Knight. Paul Simon, he does it pretty good, and he's talking about me and Julio down by the schoolyard next.
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0: Listen to what the man said. Well, the last time he talked to me, he said, get off my lawn. It's Paul McCartney and Wings, and this is Bill Knight. Coming up, we got Rhiannon. Fleetwood Mac is next.
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1: USA Radio News, I'm Ron Warner. The fighting between Israel and Hezbollah has intensified as Israel's incursion into Lebanon grows. Richard Engel reports the clashes have continued even after President Trump said yesterday that he'd communicated with both sides, speaking in a post on Truth Social.
2: Writing, they agreed that all shooting will stop, that Israel will not attack them, and they will not attack Israel. Axios, citing two sources, reports President Trump exploded on the call with Netanyahu, cursing, calling him crazy, and accusing the prime minister of ingratitude.
1: A ceasefire in Lebanon has become a main sticking point as Iran and the United States negotiate to reopen the Strait of Hormuz. Israeli Prime Minister Benjamin Netanyahu has cast doubt that any deal between the U.S. and Iran will soon be completed. The CEO of Blue Origin is sounding optimistic days after a rocket exploded on their Florida launch pad.
3: With initial assessments completed, Blue Origin CEO Dave Limp says damage to the launch pad after last week's explosion may not be as bad as feared. Limp said the pressurized fuel tanks and water tower are in good shape. A support tower can be repaired and doesn't need a full replacement. Limp did not say if they were any closer to determining why the New Glenn rocket exploded during an engine test. He ended the post saying the company will fly again before the end of the year. I'm Rory O'Neill.
1: Sean Diddy Combs could be hit with new charges as he remains behind bars in New Jersey.
4: TMZ is reporting that charges tied to a sexual battery claim made against the rapper as part of a new probe out of Los Angeles. According to TMZ, publicist Jonathan Hay filed a police report claiming Diddy sexually battered him in 2020 and 2021. The L.A. District Attorney's Office is now reviewing this police report. Combs is currently serving a 50-month sentence at Fort Dix Prison after being convicted in New York last summer of prostitution-related charges. In New York, I'm Scott Pringle.
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A music and entertainment website called Collider called this Bob Dylan song one of the greatest songs ever written. It was a huge influence on Joni Mitchell. Well, she said it made her realize that songs could be about anything, and she said it was a revelation for her as a songwriter.

0: Jim Croce and I'll Have to Say I Love You in a Song. It's time for our calendar countdown. We've got 11 days until Flag Day, 18 days until Father's Day, also the first day of summer, and 32 days until the big party, July 4th. More of the greatest music of all time coming up. We've got ABBA up next.
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3: Kenton area weather, all sunshine this afternoon with a high of 82 and a northeast wind at 5 to 15. Clear tonight, the overnight low 58 and a northeast wind at 5 to 10. Sunny on Wednesday with a midweek high of 82 and an east wind at 5. Clear Wednesday night with a low 60. Thursday sunshine with a high of 82 and Friday sunny with a high of 85.
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0: Manfred Mann and Quinn the Eskimo, Mighty Quinn. Let's see who's celebrating birthdays today. Actor Stacy Keach is 85. Actor Jerry Mathers, of course, the Beaver from Leave It to Beaver. He is 78. Dennis Haysbert, he was in 24 and for a while a spokesperson for Allstate, right? Dennis is 72 today. Comedian Dana Carvey is 71. Singer Tony Hadley of the 80s band Spandau Ballet, he is 66. And born on this day in 1941, Rolling Stones drummer Charlie Watts. If today is your day, on behalf of all of us here, we wish you a very happy birthday.
1: 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WENK.

0: Nilsson and Without You. Good afternoon. Today is June 2nd. Let's go back in time and see what happened on this day. In 1935, future Baseball Hall of Fame slugger Babe Ruth announces his retirement as a player at 40 years of age. That happened on this day, 91 years ago.
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0: time we all need a break from our daily activities. The Hawk's Nest Sports Venue in Martin can give you just that. 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

The following message is transmitted at the request of the Tennessee Bureau of Investigation. An Amber Alert has been issued on behalf of the Clarksville Police Department for Tyler Hall. Tyler is a 3-year-old white male, 3 feet 6 inches tall, 40 pounds, with blonde hair and blue eyes. Tyler was last seen on June 2nd, 2026 in the area of Aurelia Lynn Drive in Clarksville, Tennessee. Tyler was last seen wearing a green dinosaur t-shirt, green shorts, and gray socks. If you have seen Tyler or have information regarding his whereabouts, please contact the Clarksville Police Department at 931-648-0656 or the TBI 1800 TBIFI North D.

transmitted at the request of the Tennessee Bureau of Investigation. An Amber Alert has been issued on behalf of the Clarksville Police Department for Tyler Hall. Tyler is a 3-year-old white male, 3 feet 6 inches tall, 40 pounds, with blonde hair and blue eyes. Tyler was last seen on June 2, 2026 in the area of Aurelia Lynn Drive in Clarksville, Tennessee. Tyler was last seen wearing a green dinosaur t-shirt, green shorts, and gray socks. If you have seen Tyler or have information regarding his whereabouts, please contact the Clarksville Police Department at 931-648-0656 or the TBI 1800 TBI FINRFD.

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1: USA Radio News, I'm Ron Warner. The polls are now open in California, and the vote count in the races for Los Angeles mayor and California governor could be slow.
2: The LA Times says voters shouldn't expect the races to be called tonight. Experts say the ballot counting process has largely slowed down in recent years due to the state's emphasis on accuracy and voter accessibility. In 2024, it took 17 days for State Senator Laura Richardson to be declared the winner of a close race in South LA. That same year, there was an unprecedented second place tie in Northern California, prompting a recount that took nearly 2 months to sort out. California, and especially LA County, are known for slow vote counts. The polls will remain open through 8 p.m. I'm Daniel Martindale.
1: A lab worker who went missing nearly a year ago has been found dead in a New Mexico forest.
3: Melissa Casillas worked at the Los Alamos National Laboratory and vanished last June. Human remains discovered by a hiker last week in the Carson National Forest have been confirmed as hers. I'm Mark Mayfield.
1: June is Alzheimer's and Brain Awareness Month, and health officials say the numbers are alarming.
4: About 7 million Americans are currently living with Alzheimer's disease, and experts warn that total could double over the next 25 years as the population ages. Advocacy groups are using this month to push for early diagnosis, stronger caregiver support, and more funding for research. I'm Monica Nelson.
1: If you live in a small Long Island town, you may be elected mayor later this month, whether you want the job or not.
5: On June 16th, the residents of Bayville, New York, will elect a new mayor. The only problem, no one's entered the race. There are zero candidates to run the village of 7,000 on Long Island's North Shore. After one-term incumbent Steve Minicazzi has opted not to seek re-election. So for now, voters are being asked to write in the name of anyone they think could fill Bayville's top job. In New York, I'm Daria Albinger.
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0: WENK.

Steve Miller performed this song live for 3 years before finally recording it. On stage, it was an improvisational piece that could last 15 to 20 minutes long. The radio version reached number 2 on the Hot 100 in 1977.

0: Eric Carmen and Never Gonna Fall in Love Again. Let's see what's on the calendar tomorrow. For those that own a corgi, you get to celebrate. Tomorrow is International Corgi Day. It's also National Cheese Day. I can do that. And I don't know how you celebrate it, but tomorrow is Shopping Cart Day. Tomorrow's going to be another great day.
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5: Kenton area weather, all sunshine this afternoon with a high of 82 and a northeast wind at 5 to 15. Clear tonight, the overnight low 58 and a northeast wind at 5 to 10. Sunny on Wednesday with a midweek high of 82 and an east wind at 5. Clear Wednesday night with a low 60. Thursday sunshine with a high of 82 and Friday sunny with a high of 85.
6: WENK.

0: 3 degrees, and when will I see you again? Good afternoon. Today is June 2nd. Let's go back in time and see what happened on this day in music. In 1967, Capitol Records releases the Beatles album Sgt. Pepper's Lonely Hearts Club Band in the U.S. It's their first album with identical track listings in the U.S. and the U.K., and it goes to number one for 15 weeks in the U.S., 22 weeks in the U.K. That album released on this day 59 years ago.
1: Efficiency takes center stage in the fertilizer debate. Hello everyone, I'm Brent Barnett with Managing for Profit on Brownfield. The founder and CEO of Phosphalutions says fertilizer supply challenges in the U.S. are becoming structural rather than temporary. On this episode, Hunter Swisher says that the ag industry needs to focus on how effectively it uses what's already been mined. We'll have more coming up next on Brownfield. Hunter Swisher with Phosphalutions says some farmers are cutting back or skipping phosphate applications under current market conditions.
2: So what you'll typically see in an environment like this is that when phosphate is as unaffordable as it is today compared to grain prices, you'll see farmers typically cut back or even skip applications of phosphate. And unfortunately, we've been facing this high price environment for years now. And so a lot of farmers have been cutting back or skipping rates for quite a few years. And the risk is real for farmers to see that impact on yield. And so the idea of phosphorus efficiency is really about trying to get lower rates, get more affordability, but without compromising yield outcomes. And so that's really, again, about converting that phosphate to more yield.
1: Swisher says he's concerned about the supply of fertilizer, noting surging sulfuric acid costs.
2: The impact of the war on the sulfur prices, in particular for phosphates, I think, you know, almost 50% of our sulfur comes out of the Middle East. And so you see that ripple through global markets. In the U.S., although we have some sources ourselves, it does start to impact really, the ability to get these inputs at any reasonable price. And so, again, the cost of fertilizer to the farmer is quite high, but so is the cost to produce. And I think it just starts to highlight how sensitive and how connected the world is in terms of fertilizer supply chains. And that just something as simple as a straight shutting down can really disrupt across the globe, not just the U.S., how affordable fertilizer really is.
1: Ann Swisher says he believes domestic production of fertilizer has been an under-discussed topic.
2: And I think right now, the administration policymakers are looking at all angles to try to find ways to provide short-term alleviation to this problem. And, you know, the answer is not going to be increased production. It's not going to be, build a fertilizer reserve. This is something where the only short-term release, these take years and years and years to build new facilities. You know, we have a dwindling rock reserve domestically. We have policy that blocks out imports from certain countries. And I think that really, if we're really looking at short-term relief, it's policies that incentivize, subsidize, and support both producers and farmers adopting these technologies immediately that allow for them to cost-effectively get the phosphate they need to be able to not compromise the yield and certainly not profitability.
1: I'm Brent Barnett with Managing for Profit on Brownfield.
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0: Al Green and Tired of Being Alone. It's time for a lottery update. Mega Millions estimated jackpot is up to $346 million with the cash value at $153,800,000. 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
1: USA Radio News, I'm Ron Warner. Google is requesting approval from the federal government to release up to 32 million mosquitoes in California and Florida as part of its debug program.
2: The initiative looks to stop bad bugs with good bugs by releasing hordes of sterile mosquitoes to eliminate ones that carry disease. The Centers for Disease Control and Prevention says mosquitoes are the deadliest animal in the world. Google scientists say their eradication approach uses data analytics, sensors, and automation to scale the sterile insect technique. The EPA is reviewing Google's experimental use permit applications under federal guidelines. I'm Rob Martier.
1: Officials in Norfolk, Virginia are investigating after several marine animals washed up dead on Virginia beaches.
3: The Virginia Aquarium says two dolphins and three turtles washed up dead on Ocean View beaches. The animals were found last week, but officials with the aquarium say it's not unusual to see dead marine animals wash up on shore. They say the stranding response team's busiest months are usually May and June, and Ocean View is one of the most common beaches to see animals stranded. And they report this latest incident showed no indication of abnormal stranding activity. The dead animals were disposed of with the help from both the stranding response team and the city of Norfolk. I'm Rose Sierra Rivera.
1: In a new report from Uber, the company has released its 2026 Lost and Found Index, and the results are unbelievable.
4: Riders didn't just leave behind the usual phones and wallets. They forgot their dentures, breast milk, an ankle monitor, a 75-gallon fish tank, a mini fridge, even an oxygen tank. The annual report also highlights a few trends. New York tops the list as the most forgetful city, and Sundays are when riders lose the most items. From live fish to wedding gowns and even 20 pounds of duck sausage, Uber says the list proves one thing. Riders will forget anything. I'm Monica Nelson.
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6: You're a rich girl.

Al Wilson, show and tell. We've got food news. This focus on protein, I think it's more than a trend now. I think it's a thing. There's a slight difference. Food companies are introducing a growing number of high-protein snacks as consumers look for foods that promise longer-lasting fullness and support active lifestyles. 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One of the latest examples comes from PepsiCo, which recently launched a protein-enhanced version of its Popcorners popcorn snack.

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0: Kenton area weather, all sunshine this afternoon with a high of 82 and a northeast wind at 5 to 15. Clear tonight, the overnight low 58 and a northeast wind at 5 to 10. Sunny on Wednesday with a midweek high of 82 and an east wind at 5. Clear Wednesday night with a low 60. Thursday sunshine with a high of 82 and Friday sunny with a high of 85.
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0: Elton John and Daniel. Good afternoon. We've got a fun fact for your Tuesday. The iconic roar of the dinosaur in the movie Jurassic Park, it wasn't made from a dinosaur sound at all. Sound designers created it by combining recordings of animals including a dog, penguin, tiger, alligator, and even a baby elephant. Since no one has ever heard a real dinosaur roar, filmmakers had to invent one, and the result became one of the most recognizable movie sounds in history. See, even a penguin. They included a penguin in that. That's cool. Chicago and much more coming up.
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0: The Beatles and Hey Jude. It's time for movie news. It's that time of year where there are rumblings as to which movie will be the summer blockbuster. Last year, I think there's somewhat of a debate. It may have been Mission Impossible, The Final Reckoning, Lilo and Stitch, The Final Destination, Bloodlines. So who will it be this summer? Well, it could be happening this week. Masters of the Universe releasing this Friday, the long-awaited live-action He-Man movie starring Nicholas Galitzine as Prince Adam and Jared Leto as Skeletor. Also coming out Friday, Scary Movie. The Wayans brothers return to reboot the comedy horror franchise. And then later in the month, Disclosure Day, a Steven Spielberg movie. That's June 12th. Toy Story 5. I think we're all nodding. Yes, that could be the one. Woody and Buzz are back on June 19th. And the movie Supergirl on June 26th. However, early reviews, not good, but we'll see. Coming up, more of the greatest music of all time. Hang on.
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1: USA Radio News, I'm Ron Warner. Tensions are rising over the future of the Middle East. Analysts say Iran's leadership is promoting a vision of greater regional unity under Tehran's influence, just as President Trump seeks to expand the Abraham Accords between Israel and Arab nations. Gulf countries now face competing messages from Washington and Tehran. While diplomatic talks between the U.S. and Iran continue, regional leaders remain focused on security, stability, and the balance of power. Newark, New Jersey Mayor Roz Baraka is taking action to try to close the ICE detention center that has been in the spotlight for accusations of inhumane conditions for detainees.
2: There's been clashes between protesters and ICE personnel and police in riot gear and a curfew put in place outside Delaney Hall recently. And now Newark's mayor is going to be suing the operator of the facility in an effort to shut Delaney for health and safety concerns. White House Border Czar Tom Homan says that's not going to happen.
3: That facility isn't going anywhere. We're going to enforce the law. We're going to detain people.
2: New Jersey elected Democrats and protesters have been accusing ICE of allowing for inhumane conditions for detainees inside. Department of Homeland Security officials have denied those accusations. In New Jersey, I'm Scott Pringle.
1: Today in Monterey Park, California, residents officially become the first in the nation to vote on a permanent ban on data centers.
4: Measure NDC, if approved, would prohibit all data centers within city limits. It could then only be overturned by another vote. It comes after a 247,000 square foot data center was proposed for a residential area of Monterey Park in 2024. Since then, it has faced pushback from many residents who are worried about several issues, including water and electricity use, noise and air pollution, and the proximity to homes. Residents are fighting similar proposals in other parts of Los Angeles County, including in Vernon and the City of Industry. I'm Daniel Martindale.
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This Tommy James song is not about wine. Tommy said the song represents love, compassion, and understanding as alternatives to violence and hatred. It definitely resonated with folks back then because it reached number 7 on the charts in 1969.

0: the Jackson 5, and the Love You Save. Let's see what's on the calendar tomorrow, you Corgi fans out there. It's not just national, it's worldwide. Tomorrow is International Corgi Day. It's also National Cheese Day. And if you want to celebrate it, I don't know how, but tomorrow is Shopping Cart Day. 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
2: 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And that's when I saw Party City is now at Staples.
1: Party City? No way!
2: Yep. 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

0: Jones with 15 minutes of good news, sponsored by Baptist Memorial Hospital. 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
5: Kenton area weather, all sunshine this afternoon with a high of 82 and a northeast wind at 5 to 15. Clear tonight, the overnight low 58 and a northeast wind at 5 to 10. Sunny on Wednesday with a midweek high of 82 and an east wind at 5. Clear Wednesday night with a low 60. Thursday sunshine with a high of 82 and Friday sunny with a high of 85.
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0: The King, Elvis Presley, in the ghetto. Let's see who's celebrating birthdays today. Actor Stacy Keach is 85. Actor Jerry Mathers, the Beeb on Leave It to Beaver, is 78. Dennis Haysbert, he was in 24, Major League. He is 72. Comedian Dana Carvey is 71. Singer Tony Hadley of Spandau Ballet is 66. And born on this day in 1941, Rolling Stones drummer Charlie Watts. If today is your day, on behalf of all of us here, we wish you a very happy birthday.
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0: Cat Stevens, riding that peace train. Good afternoon. It's time for our calendar countdown. We've got 11 days until Flag Day, 18 days until Father's Day, also the first day of summer, and 32 days until the big party for our sesquicentennial, July 4th. We've got more of the greatest music of all time coming up.
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1: USA Radio News, I'm Ron Warner. The fighting between Israel and Hezbollah has intensified as Israel's

0: incursion into Lebanon grows. Richard Engel reports the clashes have continued even after President Trump said yesterday that he'd communicated with both sides, speaking in a post on Truth Social.
1: Writing, they agreed that all shooting will stop, that Israel will not attack them, and they will not attack Israel. Axios, citing two sources, reports President Trump exploded on the call with Netanyahu, cursing, calling him crazy, and accusing the prime minister of ingratitude.
0: A ceasefire in Lebanon has become a main sticking point as Iran and the United States negotiate to reopen the Strait of Hormuz. Israeli Prime Minister Benjamin Netanyahu has cast doubt that any deal between the U.S. and Iran will soon be completed. The Justice Department says it will abide by a court ruling that temporarily paused the Trump administration's so-called anti-weaponization fund.
2: The DOJ made the announcement in a statement on Monday. It came after reports said the White House would be backing away from the fund. The fund was established from a settlement reached between the Trump family and the IRS to resolve long-running disputes. The DOJ had said they created a systematic process to hear and redress claims of others who suffered weaponization and lawfare. The fund would also give those pardoned related to the January the 6th Capitol riot a way to get payouts for what they said was government overreach. I'm Mark Mayfield.
0: Meta Platforms will lay off nearly 2,300 workers in California as it cuts 10% of its staff.
3: That includes 74 workers at its Los Angeles office in Playa Vista and 2,200 at its headquarters in Menlo Park. Affected employees who learned of the cuts on May 22nd are expected to leave the company by July 22nd. There has been no word of additional company-wide layoff plans for 2026. Meta says it's part of a move to improve efficiency and to offset its investments in AI. I'm Daniel Martindale.
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This band didn't come from the usual hotspots for talent like Los Angeles or New York. Music Explosion was from Mansfield, Ohio. This song launched them into stardom during the Summer of Love in 1967.

Santana and Black Magic Woman. Good afternoon. We have another edition of You're Doing It Wrong. Not you, not me, just other people making horrible life decisions. In Australia, police say a couple running a drug operation wanted to smuggle some meth, tobacco, and other contraband into prison. Their plan? Get an associate arrested on purpose so he'd be taken into jail carrying the drugs internally. According to prosecutors, they repeatedly tried to engineer situations that would land the man behind bars, and when that didn't work, they reportedly drove him directly to a police station themselves to help him get arrested. Authorities say the scheme actually succeeded, at least temporarily, before investigators unraveled the whole operation. The plan eventually led to prison sentences for the couple after police uncovered the wider trafficking operation. We got the Beach Boys and much more coming up.

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3: Kenton area weather, all sunshine this afternoon with a high of 82 and a northeast wind at 5 to 15. Clear tonight, the overnight low 58 and a northeast wind at 5 to 10. Sunny on Wednesday with a midweek high of 82 and an east wind at 5. Clear Wednesday night with a low 60. Thursday sunshine with a high of 82 and Friday sunny with a high of 85.
4: 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Bye-bye.

0: The emotions and best of my love. Good afternoon. Today is June 2nd. Let's go back in time and see what happened on this day in music. In 1975, RCA releases the David Bowie single, Fame, in the U.S. The song, which features a cameo appearance by John Lennon, becomes Bowie's first number one hit. That happened on this day, 51 years ago.
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0: England Dan and John Ford Coley, love is the answer. Well, thank you so much for spending time with me today. I've enjoyed every moment. Now, don't forget, tomorrow is International Corgi Day. I don't have a corgi. I understand they're fine pets. So without a corgi, maybe I'll celebrate the other thing on the calendar, which is Shopping Cart Day. I don't know how to celebrate that, but I'll find a way. Tomorrow's going to be a great day, and I look forward to seeing you then.
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1: USA Radio News, I'm Anthony Lucero. Secretary of State Marco Rubio faced sharp questioning on Capitol Hill, with lawmakers focusing heavily on the conflict involving Iran and U.S. policy in the region.
2: Mr. Rubio, you keep telling us how we're winning this war. The president keeps saying,
3: well, the war is over.
2: Completely annihilated. The war is not over. And yet the American people see how we're losing at the pump and with their costs, and yet this thing still hasn't been resolved.
1: Rubio defended the administration's approach during the appearances before congressional committees. He returns tomorrow for another round of testimony before the House Foreign Affairs Committee. Acting Attorney General Todd Blanche says the Trump administration is not moving ahead with the so-called anti-weaponization fund.
4: There were a lot of people in this country who had their government weaponized against them. The reasons for the fund remain as important as they were before, but we are not moving forward with the fund.
5: Blanche made the comment during his testimony before a House subcommittee on Tuesday. It comes after the Justice Department says it will abide by a court ruling that temporarily paused the fund. It was established from a settlement reached between the Trump family and the IRS to resolve long-running disputes. The DOJ had said they created a systematic process to hear and redress claims of others who suffered weaponization and lawfare. I'm Lisa Carton.
1: Homeland Security Secretary Mark Wayne Mullen clashed with Democrats during a Senate hearing today, defending funding for ICE and Border Patrol.
6: Every single day, this agency is violating the Constitution and the law. This cannot continue. For Congress to approve of this budget,
7: the outlandish claims you made there is just flat wrong. You start saying we're breaking the law, and you really start looking at it, and we're enforcing the laws that Congress did pass.
1: The heated exchange with Senator Chris Murphy centered on immigration enforcement and the administration's border security policies. A U.S. soldier and a British soldier have died during